Pick it up, put it down, bend it. It breaks and you can't fix it, you know, agree. 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

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Yeah, I should have prayed, should have tried. Trust, but like his mother, I cried when they took the boy's life, cause he's from the wrong side. Shit, I know I should have thought twice.

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1: 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The I will not after. Either you is or not. Not more. Nevertheless, life is always. So we are part of a bigger picture than it seems to our eye. So what is it, if not an all-encompassing realm where beings pop out and in of existence? What a relief!